life goes on, I'm starting to learn more and more about responsibility. And I realize that everything I do is affecting the people around me.

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1: Oh, it's beautiful. But wait a minute, isn't this?
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